cheer in the morning. Sing me the blues every night. Tell me that you really love me, baby, and everything's all right. Let me know how you're feeling. It don't even have to be true.

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4: Moving like they just evicted me. Crossing state lines and got this canine sniffing me. I think they heard it through the grapevine. Snitchery, straight shot to